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0: Hey, it's your nighttime warrior, DJ Paul. Join me weeknight, 6 until midnight for Koki Nightlife. Nice and slow, don't you know. From Little Rock's Adult Choice, 102.1
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lockdown. See, I know somebody saying to themselves, Bobby Rush, who is Sue? Well, let me tell you something about Sue right here.

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1: 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The best soul blues mix on the

0: 50 years ago, this classic hit was on top of the charts. It's time to celebrate Dorothy Moore's 80th birthday. JVM Entertainment Productions LLC presents the Diamond and Gold Concert, starring Dorothy Moore. One night only, Thursday, October 22nd, 7 p.m. at the Robinson Center Performance Hall in Little Rock. 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

The Blues Buffet, going out to the ATL now to check in with G-Rick and Nephew. And little girl, every time I look at you, I realize that you are the one.

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That's Mr. Styles. You got me, the Weekend Warrior, DJ Paul, and this is All Blues. And Southern Soul Saturday with Willie Clayton, Little Rock's Bill Joyce, 102.1, Scale KY.

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Sherwood, Little Rock. 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

Urban Mystic Rodeo, Little Rock's Adult Choice, 102.1 KOKY. Good afternoon to Eddie. It's Jeff Floyd. Lock my door. Little Rock's Adult Choice, 102.1 KOKY.

You know what? This lady told me she been riding nags all her life. 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It's time for her to ride a real stag. If you know what I'm talking about, go on and saddle up and let's

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Right here on the All Blue Sunday Show, Saturday's Voice. CTC talking to you. And you know I gotta get out of here having some fun, alright? All my women out there dragging that wagon, turn the volume up. 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One time for Trick Daddy, baby. It's Cokie.

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McKellar on an all blues and southern soul Saturday on Little Rock's Adult Choice, 102.1 KOKY.

Hi. This is Mr. Socket Socket, Billy Soul Bonds. You do remember me, don't you? I'm the one that said,

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McKellar, on 102.1 KOKY.

0: Rock's adult choice. 102.1 KOKY. Sherwood, Little Rock. Celebrating 70 years of gospel, jazz, blues, southern soul, and the best of today's and yesterday's R&B. 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